say it right. Hi, you're listening to Say It Right. I'm Dr. Zul F, and in just a few minutes, you'll add a powerful new word to your vocabulary. Today's word is myriad. It's spelled M-Y-R-I-A-D. It's pronounced myriad. Let's say it together. Myriad. Very good. Myriad means a countless or great number. Myriad is a noun. Now, here are two examples to help you understand how to use this word in everyday conversation. Sentence number one. She had a myriad of ideas for a new project. Sentence number two. The sky was filled with a myriad of stars. Now that's a wrap for today's episode of Say It Right. Keep learning and expanding your vocabulary. Say It Right!

0: Welcome back to Pelangi 91.4, 91.0 FM. It is the second hour of our show, Music Express. My name's Iwana. Thank you so much, everyone, for choosing Pelangi FM as your number one station in town. So, guys, as I promised, today's show is extra special because I am joined by three very, very talented and beautiful ladies who just wrapped up an unforgettable journey at Best 914 2026 Grand Final last night at One City Shopping Center. So joining me in the studio today are this year's Best 914 Top 3 finalists. So could you guys introduce yourself? Can you say hi?
1: Hi.
2: Assalamualaikum.
0: Assalamualaikum.
1: Waalaikumsalam.
0: All right. It is very wonderful to have you all here, and I am sure it is exciting and maybe perhaps nervous for you guys.
1: Yes.
0: And I am sure last night was filled with incredible performances. So today, this afternoon, we'll be looking back on your journey. Let's start by getting to know each of you a little better. All right. So for those who may be hearing you for the very first time, could each of you introduce yourselves, tell us your name, and in just one word, how would you describe yourself? Let's start off with our champion of the night, Lisa.
3: Yay. Hi, my name is Lisa. I would describe myself as an introvert, but when it comes to performing on stage, I automatically become an extrovert.
0: Oh, you don't look like an extrovert. I mean, you don't look like an introvert.
3: But I am.
0: Okay, that's a fun fact for you guys to know. All right, up to the next one. We've
4: Hello.
0: Got
4: okay. Hi. Okay. Me is Nis Jeffries. Apa tadi?
0: Describe yourself in one word.
4: One of it is memang jenis pemalu lah.
0: So these ladies are very introverted. I am not believing this. All right. The next one here we've got.
5: Hi. Assalamualaikum. Saya Atira. Saya seorang yang calm and also actually introvert
0: but as well.
5: I have to in this industry, like music industry, I have to be ambivert.
0: That is right. I mean, you have to be extrovert as well, especially being on stage, right? All right. So each of you first earned your place as a monthly vocal champion. I am sure you guys have joined the Vocal Pelangi, if I'm not mistaken.
5: Yes.
0: Is that the name? All right. So before making it all the way to the grand final, what inspired you guys to join Vocal Pelangi? But before that, I forgot to tell you guys that Lisa is our champion and our first runner-up is Nis Jeffries and our second runner-up is Athira Abbas. So back to my question, before making it all the way to the grand final of Best 914, what inspired you guys to join, and was this your first time participating Best 914? So let's start off with Athira.
5: What's the question?
0: What inspired you to join Best 914?
5: Actually, my sister yang
0: encourage.
5: Yes,
0: oh, okay.
5: And
0: all right. So Nis, how about you?
4: Repeat balik soalan.
0: What inspired you to join Best 914?
4: Because of banyak my obvious friend pun ada ikut jo kan. So macam like siok jua macam kalau menang tu it's only adat pertandingan.
0: That is right.
4: Yes.
0: So do you want to spill who's your friends?
4: One of it is Ayu Rahman.
0: Oh.
4: Yeah.
0: Okay. All right. What about you, Lisa?
3: Well, this is not my first time participating in Best 914. I've participated in 2023 before.
0: So 3 years back.
3: Yeah.
0: All right.
3: But back then, I only joined like for fun lah. And then I didn't win, but only got Sagu Hati. So masa tu macam it inspired me
0: to join
3: maybe
0: more.
3: I should join again in the future.
5: Yes, competition
3: because
5: mode.
3: Although I didn't win that time, but I gained a lot of experience.
0: Oh, wow. Yes. I mean, now you're the champion. Alhamdulillah. That's your riziki. And have any of you taken part in other singing competitions before other than Best 914? Have you guys ever joined like the outside singing competitions, singing shows?
4: Yes.
0: All right. Lisa, what type of shows have you participated?

0: it before?
1: I've participated Bintang Search before. The first one with first season.
0: Stardom.
1: Yeah. Stardom and all. And like only competitions.
0: Yeah. Yeah. Like singing shows, singing competitions.
1: Akula Juara, Bintang Search. That's all that I can remember for now.
0: All right. What about you, Miss Jeffries?
2: Sama juga from Bintang Search and then Stardom Quest. And then Bintang Harmony.
0: Bintang Harmony as well. Oh, that's a lot. You're basically experienced. What about you, Tira?
3: Actually, before Ada joined, but few years, berehat dulu since like I have children, so I have to rehat lah dulu.
0: To focus and more on your family.
3: 2023, baru joined Base 914. Then...
0: that's how you ended up being here at Buzz 914. Alright, so that's all for now for the first session of our interview. They are still shy guys. I'm still trying to like make their energy go up. So we will be back right after this. Also guys, it is the request segment as well for this second hour of our show. So if you guys got any request tracks, do send them into our WhatsApp line 833-914. What song do you guys like? Maybe I can play it on the playlist right after this as well. Lisa?
1: Maybe you can play Aina Abdul.
0: Aina Abdul, all right.
1: The song that I sang last night.
0: I'll go by one by one, all right. So up next here, I'll play as a Hashim first with Dangan.

0: That was Sumalam by Aina Abdul, requested by our best 914 champion. And I also forgot to include that Lisa is also awarded with Star Best 914, right?
1: Yeah.
0: All right. So, okay, we're going to talk more. I still have a lot of questions for you guys, okay? So, let's talk about your love for music. Okay, I mean, you guys are a singer, you guys are singers. I'm sure you guys love music, you guys love songs. So what genre of song do you enjoy singing the most? Let's start off with Atira.
2: For me, genre yang disukai, R&B, ballad, actually more, like, all kali.
0: All type of genre?
2: Yes, but more into ballad and R&B. Mm-mm. Traditional boleh juga.
0: Traditional as well. What about you, Nes?
3: Okay, for me, ballad is the top lah. Topest song.
2: Topi ya.
3: Ballad. Rock, apa? Rock kentok? Rock and then dangdut.
0: And dangdut. Yes. So, is it dangdut modern? Dangdut traditional?
3: both.
0: Yes. All right. What about you, Lisa?
1: For me, I like ballad and traditional.
0: Alright, I mean, I can tell a lot of you guys, like the three of you guys love ballet, like ballad songs. Alright, also, what's one song is your go-to? Like, you can sing this song anytime, anywhere. Like, anytime for karaoke's, for anything. Lisa?
1: It was just one song.
0: Mm-mm, just one song. Your go-to song.
1: Anta Permana
0: by Dato' Sri Siti Nurhaliza. Yes. Alright. What about you, Nes?
3: Ernie Zakri.
0: Like, all of her songs? Any songs that is from Ernie Zakri?
3: Yes, any.
0: Any songs, okay. Atira?
2: If I Ain't Got You.
0: If I Ain't Got You. Ooh. Okay, I'm gonna let you guys sing later at the end of our show. Alright, get ready for that. So, speaking of favorite genre, of course, I'm sure you guys have at least one favorite singer. So I really want to know, who's your favorite local singer, your favorite local artist, no matter the gender, whether it's a male, whether it's a female, who's your favorite local singer? Let's start off with Nes.
3: Boleh dua kata?
0: Boleh, no problem.
3: For female, of course, Maria. For the boys, Ayi Rahman,
0: your own friend.
3: Yeah.
0: Not biased to, ah. Okay, what about you, Lisa?
1: I like Izhashim.
0: So she's like one of your idol.
1: Yes, she's
0: okay.
1: One of my favorite.
0: What about you, Atira? Who's your favorite?
2: I go with Izhashim.
0: Izhashim, yes. As well? Wow, okay. Izhashim is famous.
2: Yes.
0: All right, so I am sure last night was... there's like a lot of mixed emotions, right? There were a lot of mixed emotions. I'm sure you guys were nervous. Yeah. Maybe if you weren't nervous, you were excited to perform on stage. So how did you feel before coming up on the stage? Like, what were you thinking of specifically before going up on the stage, before starting performing, before starting to sing? Atira. They're shy guys. I'm trying to hype them up.
2: Kalau before performa tu,
0: yeah,
2: susah hati, like worry berhabis, like suara, and then badan in the membantu, like shaky, and then shivering, and then also suara lagi kering, like leher kering lah. My throat dried last night. Like, alhamdulillah lah dapat nyanyikan semalam itu.
0: Alhamdulillah.
2: I did my best lah.
0: You did your best. You truly did your best. You're a second runner-up for a reason, Adira. What about you, Nes? How did you feel before going up on stage?
3: Subhanallah.
0: Kan begagar one city.
3: Yes. Begagar seluruhnya. Tapi yes, really sangat-sangat nervous lah. Itulah. Then dah atas pentas tu, selepas itu nyaman berbesa.
0: What about you, Lisa?
1: Really, really nervous. And I was scared. Like, takut my hands too very shaky. And takut my voice shaky. Even before menyanyi itu, sampai lagi I Google in my phone. And also ChatGPT.
0: What did
1: How
0: you Google?
1: How to not be nervous. Not
0: so,
1: shake.
0: So what did Google say?
1: That's help, no? It did help. Yeah, katanya apa niya? apa ambil nafas and then
0: inhale, take a deep breath. Yeah. All right.
2: Lisa okay. Diam-diam saja throughout before performance tu.
1: Oh, dia really? Yeah, because yeah. My phone googling.
2: Like semua orang nervous masa malam itu like.
0: But is there anyone who's like who doesn't seem nervous at all?
2: Ada, ada juga. Ada lah person.
0: Really? Who? Ada. May I know who?
3: Amni. Amni.
0: Yeah. Oh, he's very chill.

0: Iya, santai Brabes.
1: Oh, wow. He doesn't look nervous at all.
0: Yeah.
1: All right. So, we're going to talk more again later. All right. I am still trying to hype these girls up. They're very shy. They're very introverted. But again, they still performed their very best last night. Hence why they are the top three finalists of Best 914. So, guys, we're still on the second hour of Music Express. So if you've got any request, any song choices you love, you want to hear on air, do send them into our WhatsApp line 833-914 and I will play them out for you. So up next here, we've got Hooligan by BTS. Do you guys know this?
2: Yes,
1: song?
2: Of course.
1: Oh, you're a BTS fan? Oh, you're an ARMY. What about you, Nis and Lisa? Not an ARMY? Not a K-pop fan? Maybe an Iza Hashim fan. Yeah. All right, so up next here, we've got Hooligan only here on Pulangi FM.

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1: Your number one station in town. Indeed, this is Pelangi FM, and I am still with our top three best 914 finalists. We've got Lisa, we've got Miss Jeffries, and we also got Athira Abbas. Yes. All right, guys. Are you guys okay now? Still nervous? It is 4:34 on the clock right now, so it has been 30 plus minutes since I have been interviewing you guys. So I have another question. All right, so now that the competition has come to an end, the best 914 has come to an end, I'm sure you guys are sad. You guys are sad, right?
2: Yes, we're clingy.
1: Oh, that's so cute. So what's your plan after this? What's next for you guys? Are there any exciting plans ahead? And do you see yourselves continuing your journey in the music industry? Let's start off with our champion, Lisa.
3: Mm-hmm. I'm still going to continue singing.
1: Mm-mm, for that's sure. For sure. That's for sure.
3: Since I've won the free single again, sponsored by Pelangi FM, that will be my first time, my first experience, like having my very own single.
1: And I
3: can't wait.
1: We also cannot wait for your own single. All right, what about you, Nis?
2: Okay, I'm still continuing. Yeah.
1: Very continuing. Professional.
2: Okay, I will continue nyanyi lah because of Jua. I already have one single lagu kan. So, inshallah, we'll release lagi next year. Second single.
1: Wow. Can you remind us what's your first single title called?
2: Dulu Indah Kini Luka.
1: All right, guys, search it up right now on YouTube. Is it available on YouTube?
2: Yes.
1: All right.
2: Spotify.
1: On Spotify. We're gonna listen to that right after this. What about you, Athira?
4: We'll continue. We'll go
1: with the flow. Yeah. Is that what you're gonna say?
4: Berboran berkulok ini. Sama, lihatlah. Kalau ada rezeki lagi, we'll continue lah.
1: So, if there's gonna be another Best 914, can you guys still join another one?
4: Yes.
1: So, will you guys join again?
3: I would.
1: You will?
3: If I can.
1: Or maybe you guys want to give way, you guys want to give chance for other people to shine.
3: Yeah.
4: But we want to shine, Jua.
1: You want more spotlight for you. Okay. Understandable. I understand. All right. So, you guys want to share your tips and tricks for those who are shy. I mean, you guys are shy, but but in like the singing industry, for those who are shy or nervous to join singing competitions, although they're actually very talented, but they're still too nervous, still too shy. They don't know how to start. Do you guys have any like tips for these people? Athira, do you have any tips?
4: For myself, I'm shy lah
1: juga. Yeah, you're shy.
4: Introvert. Mm-mm. But I overcome. Kalau malu tu, kalau ada bakat sayang kan, dipendam saja.
1: Right,
4: so
1: right.
4: You have to like expose lah yourself and beranikan diri, jangan malu-malu. 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Kalau talent tu, so why not lah, cuba. Beranikan dirilah, confidence. 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So
1: such motivational words from Athira. So guys, you can take Athira's tips. All right, so that's from Athira. What about you, Nis? Do you have any tips for these type of people?
2: Okay. Manakan saya pun pemalu juga. Okay. For me, just enjoy saja. Mm-mm. And then just apa ni orang? Buat saja. The stage is yours.
1: Alright. So just do it.
2: Yes.
1: Just basically
2: put confident lah.
1: Because confident is the key, right?
2: Betul.
1: Alright. What about you, Lisa?
2: Number satu.
3: My answer would be like similar with dorang dua lah.
1: Copy paste saja.
3: I've seen this, I know this quote from Instagram. When it feels scary to jump, that's when you jump. or you're gonna stay at the same place for the rest of your life.
1: Ooh. Yes. Wow. Nah. Applause for our champion. All right, so to any of you out there who are still shy, who are still scared to start something new, yes, this is your time to shine.
4: This is your time to shine.
1: You just need to fake it till you make it, basically, because nothing is impossible, right?
4: Yes.
1: All right, so we'll continue more after this, maybe for our last talk set, where you guys can give out more motivational messages to all of the people out there, and maybe kata-kata for your loved ones, right? Yeah. Right. We'll be back right after this. And up next here, we've got Shurga. It is actually a remake version of the song from K-pop Demon Hunter, Golden. But it is like a Dawah version. Someone requested this. And this is from Shakira in Tanjung Nangka.

0: that was Putri Iklan by Fajar Nur featuring Eka Gustiwana. And this song was requested by someone from our live TikTok. Do you guys know who requested this song? Yeah. Was that your friend, Omni?
1: Yeah.
0: Omni something?
1: Yeah.
0: All right. So sorry guys, I forgot to open their mic. No wonder I didn't hear their voice. Okay, once again, I'm gonna repeat once again. So this song was requested from their friends, yeah. From I think Nis's friends from TikTok. What was his name again?
1: Omni.
2: One of the contestants.
0: Yeah, one of the contestants as well. So thank you so much, Omni, for this one. Alright, so this is gonna be our final talk of the interview. So I'm gonna dedicate this question to our champion, Lisa. So Lisa, one of the exciting prizes you'll be receiving is the opportunity to record an original single, right? Courtesy of Pelangi FM. Yeah. So if you could choose your dream composer and songwriter, who would you love to work with? And what kind of song or genre are you going for?
3: I would go for either EE Studio or Juan Madial.
0: With Juan Madial? Ooh, okay. So what kind of song will you be producing?
3: I would go for a ballad.
0: Ballad song. Yes, so maybe a sad song? A breakup song?

0: In between.
1: Yeah. So do you have any plans already?
2: I have like Ada pulang this song that I have been gatekeeping.
1: Okay, so it's a secret. So
2: I don't know if they can use it.
1: Okay.

0: up. I am sure all of us, all of the listeners as well, they want to hear your voices, these three talented ladies' voices. So, and me myself, it's actually me. I want to hear your voices once again. I want to hear your powerful, your smooth voice from last night. So let's start off with Athira first. Let's just sing, let's just take one song, maybe a song you performed last night.
1: Okay,
0: one line of songs, no worries, no pressure at all. Alright,
1: my voice in the kerja sama.
0: No, it's okay.
1: Apa lagu apa? Okay, one song lah.
0: Alright.
1: If I Ain't Got You by Alicia Keys. Okay, I'll start.
0: In 3, 2, 1.

0: that's Atira Abbas. All right, next one, Ness Jeffries. Are you ready, Ness?
1: Okay, maybe other song lang, yeah?
0: Okay, no problem. 3, 2, 1.

0: Melayu rancak bertandak.
1: Dah nervous juga.
0: Oh my god, I got goosebumps. Okay, up next, our champion Lisa. We're all are waiting for this, Lisa. Do your very best.
2: So my voice macam in the cup.
0: Okay, no problem. I understand. It was from last night. You guys went all out from last night, so no worries.
2: Okay,
0: Lisa.
2: Anta permana.
0: Okay.

0: Akhir masih ku cinta, karena ku pasti kau tiada pengganti.
1: Ooh, the voice of a champion, guys. So there you go, guys. Beautiful, beautiful voices from our top three best 914 winners. We've got Lisa, we've got Nis Jeffries, and also Atira Abbas. Thank you so much for that one. And before we wrap things up, I'd like to give each of you an opportunity to say a few words to everyone who has supported you throughout your best 914 journey. So maybe kata-kata for your family, for your friends, or your mentors, probably, and everyone who has been cheering you on. So let's start off with Lisa.
2: Actually, banyak pulang nih.
1: Just summarize.
2: First of all, my husband. Yeah, he's been there dari awal-awal sudah. He always believe in me. From the beginning, I was doubting myself. Mm-mm. Especially after my experience in 2023 kan. Yes, selalu like bagi semangat apa. And then second, Cikgu Dewi. Oh my god, she helps me a lot.
1: Your vocal singing teacher.
2: Yes. All right. She's actually my very first vocal teacher.
1: Ooh.
2: I've never had any vocal teacher before, and then you bagi banyak lah,
1: a lot of advices, yes. A lot of motivation stuff. Yeah,
2: so very useful. And then my family, my mom, and then my sisters, like, they're very supportive, and I appreciate everyone.
1: All right, so that's from Lisa, and then on things we've got Nis. Who would you want to dedicate to?
3: Okay, to my family one. Astapa, ni orang yang penting. Okay, thank you for my family yang sentiasa support dari dulu sampai sekarang. Mm-mm. And also thank you for my yang menolong, yang guide me from zero
1: to hero.
3: Yes. Thank you, and for juga yang dari yang jauh-jauh datang, friend lah, ha, yang datang ke One City. Thank you so much.

0: much for support. And at this Ajalah, thank you.
1: All right. So, Atira, few last words for anyone.
2: I want to thank Aram, my husband, Jua, first of all. Aram, my husband, for supporting me and always rooting for me and membagi, menyuruh ikut join. So, and always adalah be there for me. And my sister, Naz, Naz Abbas, she always bagi motivation je kalau demotivate. And my family and also my friends
1: who come to support you. All right.
2: Thank you so much.
1: I would like to say congratulations once again. And thank you so much for joining me this afternoon, Lisa, Nis, Jeffries, and also Atira Abbas. Congratulations on your outstanding achievements at Best 914 Season 22. Right. All right. It has been a pleasure having all three of you here. And I am sure our listeners will continue cheering you on as you take the next step in your singing journey. So that's all for our special Best 914 interview on Pelangi FM. Stay tuned, guys, because more music is coming your way. And I am gonna dedicate this song to our runner-up, Nis Jeffries. I'm gonna play your song right after this. All right. So thank you so much.
2: Thank you. And thank you for having us.
1: Yes, thank you so much.

That was Hyrule Bakri with Terlanjur Disakiti, our artist of the month for the month July. So guys, just now at 4 till 5pm, you guys have just heard the interview session of the top 3 best 914 finalists. We've got Lisa, we've got Nis Jeffries, and also Atira Abba. So I hope you guys enjoyed the interview session. It does feel like a girl's talk because all of us were girls. Alright guys, so from RTB Sungai Akar, it is looking a bit gloomy out there. I mean, it is sunny, but at the same time, it is gloomy. Do you guys understand what I'm trying to say? But let's just go through the weather forecast for Brunei Darussalam for the period this evening to early tomorrow morning. So today's Sunday, the 19th of Muharram 4048 Hijrah, corresponding to the 5th of July 2026. So the weather will be partly cloudy with isolated showers or thunder showers, and the wind is blowing from southwest at 5 to 10 kilometers per hour. And as for the sea state, it is light at 0.2 to 0.5 meters. There is no advisory recorded here. As for the maximum temperature, it is 34 degrees Celsius to the lowest 25 degrees Celsius. So outlook to midday tomorrow, it will be partly cloudy with chance of isolated showers in the morning. So latest weather update can be obtained by calling the weather line at 114, or you guys can just simply visit their website at www.met.gov.bn. Wallahu a'lam bisawab. Thank you so much to our friends at the Weather Forecast Center, Brunei Darussalam Meteorological Department, Ministry of Transport and Info Communications. So wherever you guys are right now, I'm sure a lot of you guys are on the road, a lot of you guys are out and about because it is the weekend, it is a Sunday. Make sure to drive safe and keep a steady pace. All right, so up next here we've got 5 Seconds of Summer with Want You Back.

0: 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All right, everyone. And with that, it's time for me to wrap up today's edition of Music Express a little earlier to make way for the main news bulletin coming up at exactly 5:30 p.m. this afternoon. Thank you so much for your company from 3 p.m. till now. I'll be back again soon, and I will leave you guys with Backstreet Boys' Don't Go Breaking My Heart. Alright, so until then, my name's Iwana. Take care, stay safe, and enjoy the rest of your day. 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Bye-bye, everyone!
1: I got mixed emotions. Did I finally find me a river that could lead me out to the ocean?

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It is about being real, being humble, being strong, and being able to share ourselves and touch the life of others. It is only then that we could have a full, happy, and contented life. From me, Kiss Idris.

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